She holds things together, collects bail, makes the landlord patch the largest holes. At the Sunday social, she would spike every drink and offer you half of what she knows, which is plenty. She pokes at the ruins of the city like an armored tank, but she thinks of herself as a ripsaw cutting through knots in wood. Her sentences come out like thick pine shanks, and her big hands fill the air like smoke. She's a mud-chinked cabin in the slums, sitting on the doorstep counting rats and raising 15 children, half of them her own. The neighborhood would burn itself out without her. One of these days, she'll strike the spark herself. She's made of grease and metal, with a hard head that makes the men around her seem frail. A common woman is as common as a nail.

theories I've always proposed. Rationality and discipline to build better cities for people to live in. Rewind to Fourier and Ledoux. Town planning becomes a tool to design and change society through the idea of an ideal city. Mr. Ebenezer Howard's theory of three magnets refuses to recognize benefits of neither town nor country, relocating their positive aspects to a new border area, the benign garden city, aka suburbia. U is for utopia. U is for utopia. U is for utopia. U is for utopia. Corbusier knows the city life cannot happen in the suburbs, so the suburbs have to happen where city already exists. The clarity of his vision, the radiant city, is the brilliant solution to heal the festering metropolis by creation of tabula rasa. Instead, the post-war need and greed sparks the big bang of suburbia. La Ville Radieuse, taken out of town to Howard's garden city, becomes the explosive blueprint for an entirely urban planet that sees all space as commodity and potential for further conquest. This is a new utopia. Unlimited growth with new technology. Geodesic domes, walking cities, Space Odyssey 2001. U is for utopia. U is for utopia. U is for utopia. U is for utopia. Disappointment of 68. Oil crisis. Disillusionment. Utopia loses innocence as he starts dealing with the world. Overpopulation, social problems, environmental issues, poverty.

purging of its complexity. The ideal diluted into reality, just that greed and necessity. If the price is right, live out your fantasy. City is consumer utopia. If you work a week, you can shop for a weekend. This is the equation we struggle to maintain. You is for utopia. You is for utopia. You is for utopia. You is for utopia. You is for utopia. Utopia.

0: 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As he drove away on that rainy night, I begged him to go slow. Whether he heard, I'll never know.
1: Look out! Look out!

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I don't know, but this is rock and roll.

the transformation. 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Seismic waves desecrating all those taking.